And you hear me when I call crying, and you fix me when I'm broke, right? And that's all I need to know. So the storm is gonna break, right?

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1: Your Mayor Machine area weather for tonight. Showers 5 more millimeters. Winds gusting up to 40 kilometers an hour. A low of plus 5. For Thursday, showers of 5 more millimeters of rain on the way. Winds gusting up to 40 kilometers an hour with a high of 10 degrees. For Thursday night, cloudy, a 60% chance of showers, a low of plus 5. For Friday, cloudy, a 30% chance of showers, a high of 10. And for Saturday, a mix of sun and cloud with a high of 12 degrees.
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5: Your Miramichi area weather for tonight. Showers 5 more millimeters. Winds gusting up to 40 kilometers an hour. A low of plus 5. For Thursday, showers of 5 more millimeters of rain on the way. Winds gusting up to 40 kilometers an hour with a high of 10 degrees. For Thursday night, cloudy. A 60% chance of showers. A low of plus 5. For Friday, cloudy. A 30% chance of showers. A high of 10. And for Saturday, a mix of sun and cloud with a high of 12 degrees.
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1: Your Miramichi and area weather for tonight. Showers 5 more millimeters. Winds gusting up to 40 kilometers an hour. A low of plus 5. For Thursday, showers of 5 more millimeters of rain on the way. Winds gusting up to 40 kilometers an hour with a high of 10 degrees. For Thursday night, cloudy. A 60% chance of showers. A low of plus 5. For Friday, cloudy. A 30% chance of showers. A high of 10. And for Saturday, a mix of sun and cloud with a high of 12 degrees.
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2: Your Miramichi area weather for tonight. Showers, 5 more millimeters. Winds gusting up to 40 kilometers an hour, a low of plus 5. For Thursday, showers, 5 more millimeters of rain on the way. Winds gusting up to 40 kilometers an hour with a high of 10 degrees. For Thursday night, cloudy, a 60% chance of showers, a low of plus 5. For Friday, cloudy, a 30% chance of showers, a high of 10. And for Saturday, a mix of sun and cloud with a high of 12 degrees.
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1: Your Mare, Michigan area weather for tonight. Showers 5 more millimeters, winds gusting up to 40 kilometers an hour, a low of plus 5. For Thursday, showers of 5 more millimeters of rain on the way, winds gusting up to 40 kilometers an hour with a high of 10 degrees. For Thursday night, cloudy, a 60% chance of showers, a low of plus 5. For Friday, cloudy, a 30% chance of showers, a high of 10. And for Saturday, a mix of sun and cloud with a high of 12 degrees.
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1: Your Mirror Machine area weather overnight. Showers 5 more millimeters. Winds gusting up to 40 kilometers an hour. A low of plus 5. For Thursday, showers of 5 more millimeters of rain on the way. Winds gusting up to 40 kilometers an hour with a high of 10 degrees. For Thursday night, cloudy. A 60% chance of showers. A low of plus 5. For Friday, cloudy, a 30% chance of showers, a high of 10. And for Saturday, a mix of sun and cloud with a high of 12 degrees.
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3: This is Max Licato. The Christian race is demanding, grueling, and sometimes agonizing. It takes a massive effort to finish strong, but many don't. They may come to church and warm a pew, but their hearts aren't in the race. Jesus is the classic example of one who endured in spite of temptation, accusations, and shame. The devil tempted Jesus nonstop for 40 days. Jesus' own family called him a lunatic. And on the cross, he bore the collective shame of all humanity. How did he endure? By focusing on the joy that God put before him. That was the prize of heaven, and what he saw gave him strength to finish and finish strong. Someday we will be seated, and Christ will christen the meal with these words, "Well done, good and faithful servant." And in that moment, the race will have been worth it. This is Max Licato.
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0: 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Your Miramichi and area weather overnight. Showers 5 more millimeters. Winds gusting up to 40 kilometers an hour. A low of plus 5. For Thursday, showers of 5 more millimeters of rain on the way. Winds gusting up to 40 kilometers an hour with a high of 10 degrees. For Thursday night, cloudy. A 60% chance of showers. A low of plus 5. For Friday, cloudy. A 30% chance of showers. A high of 10. And for Saturday, a mix of sun and cloud with a high of 12 degrees.
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1: Your Miramichi area weather overnight. Showers 5 more millimeters, winds gusting up to 40 kilometers an hour, a low of plus 5. For Thursday, showers 5 more millimeters of rain on the way, winds gusting up to 40 kilometers an hour with a high of 10 degrees. For Thursday night, cloudy, a 60% chance of showers, a low of plus 5. For Friday, cloudy, a 30% chance of showers, a high of 10. And for Saturday, a mix of sun and cloud with a high of 12 degrees.
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1: Your Miramichi and area weather overnight. Showers 5 more millimeters. Winds gusting up to 40 kilometers an hour. A low of plus 5. For Thursday, showers 5 more millimeters of rain on the way. Winds gusting up to 40 kilometers an hour with a high of 10 degrees. For Thursday night, cloudy. A 60% chance of showers. A low of plus 5. For Friday, cloudy. A 30% chance of showers. A high of 10. And for Saturday, a mix of sun and cloud with a high of 12 degrees.
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2: Your Mirror Machine area weather overnight. Showers 5 more millimeters. Winds gusting up to 40 kilometers an hour. A low of plus 5. For Thursday, showers of 5 more millimeters of rain on the way. Winds gusting up to 40 kilometers an hour with a high of 10 degrees. For Thursday night, cloudy. A 60% chance of showers. A low of plus 5. For Friday, cloudy. A 30% chance of showers. A high of 10. And for Saturday, a mix of sun and cloud with a high of 12 degrees.
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1: Your Mirror Machine area weather overnight. Showers 5 more millimeters. Winds gusting up to 40 kilometers an hour. A low of plus 5. For Thursday, showers of 5 more millimeters of rain on the way. Winds gusting up to 40 kilometers an hour with a high of 10 degrees. For Thursday night, cloudy. A 60% chance of showers. A low of plus 5. For Friday, cloudy. A 30% chance of showers. A high of 10. And for Saturday, a mix of sun and cloud with a high of 12 degrees.
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1: Your Mirror Machine area weather overnight. Showers 5 more millimeters, winds gusting up to 40 kilometers an hour, a low of plus 5. For Thursday, showers of 5 more millimeters of rain on the way, winds gusting up to 40 kilometers an hour with a high of 10 degrees. For Thursday night, cloudy, a 60% chance of showers, a low of plus 5. For Friday, cloudy, a 30% chance of showers, a high of 10. And for Saturday, a mix of sun and cloud with a high of 12 degrees.
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0: Fire Michigan area weather overnight. Showers 5 more millimeters. Winds gusting up to 40 kilometers an hour. A low of plus 5. For Thursday, showers 5 more millimeters of rain on the way. Winds gusting up to 40 kilometers an hour with a high of 10 degrees. For Thursday night, cloudy. A 60% chance of showers. A low of plus 5. For Friday, cloudy. A 30% chance of showers. A high of 10. And for Saturday, a mix of sun and cloud with a high of 12 degrees.
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1: Your Mare Machine area weather overnight. Showers 5 more millimeters. Winds gusting up to 40 kilometers an hour. A low of plus 5. For Thursday, showers of 5 more millimeters of rain on the way. Winds gusting up to 40 kilometers an hour with a high of 10 degrees. For Thursday night, cloudy. A 60% chance of showers. A low of plus 5. For Friday, cloudy. A 30% chance of showers. A high of 10. And for Saturday, a mix of sun and cloud with a high of 12 degrees.
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4: 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And I remember when our kids were still at home. 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But when our kids were still at home, of course, I was a pastor, and I had all the things that go with that. 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You know, it's a 24-hour job. I would arrange in my schedule, if I knew I had something that I had to do at church that night, I would arrange to be home at 3 o'clock in the afternoon when the kids came home, and I'd have time with them, homework or whatever, before dinner, and then I'd go back to the church, but I spent that time with them. But that's discipline, because there's always something you could be doing during that time, you know.
6: Oh yeah.
4: And we have to say no to some things in order to say yes to the family.
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5: Your Mirror Machine aerial weather overnight. Showers 5 more millimeters, winds gusting up to 40 kilometers an hour, a low of plus 5. For Thursday, showers 5 more millimeters of rain on the way, winds gusting up to 40 kilometers an hour with a high of 10 degrees. For Thursday night, cloudy, a 60% chance of showers, a low of plus 5. For Friday, cloudy, a 30% chance of showers, a high of 10. And for Saturday, a mix of sun and cloud with a high of 12 degrees.
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2: Your Miramichi area weather overnight. Showers 5 more millimeters. Winds gusting up to 40 kilometers an hour. A low of plus 5. For Thursday, showers 5 more millimeters of rain on the way. Winds gusting up to 40 kilometers an hour with a high of 10 degrees. For Thursday night, cloudy. A 60% chance of showers. A low of plus 5. For Friday, cloudy. A 30% chance of showers. A high of 10. And for Saturday, a mix of sun and cloud with a high of 12 degrees.
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0: Your Miramichi and area weather overnight. Showers 5 more millimeters, winds gusting up to 40 kilometers an hour, a low of plus 5. For Thursday, showers 5 more millimeters of rain on the way, winds gusting up to 40 kilometers an hour with a high of 10 degrees. For Thursday night, cloudy, a 60% chance of showers, a low of plus 5. For Friday, cloudy, a 30% chance of showers, a high of 10. And for Saturday, a mix of sun and cloud with a high of 12 degrees.
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0: Today is May 28th. I am Trina Gallant, and this is Life Radio News. The government has tabled legislation intended to make New Brunswick's property tax system more stable, predictable, and transparent. Local Government Minister Aaron Kennedy said, "This bill is the result of consultations, conversations, and hard work. This legislation will help us set the foundation for a property tax system that is more transparent, predictable, and stable starting in the 2027 taxation year." An act representing property tax reform contains several reforms geared toward making incremental changes to provide greater predictability and stability within the property tax system. Reforms will include local rate stabilizers to help local governments move away from property taxes based on assessments, an enhanced property tax allowance program to increase benefits and provide support to more qualifying homeowners, adjustments to the upper and lower boundaries of the existing rate multiplier, an extended appeal period to give property tax owners 30 days to appeal results, and a redesigned property tax bill to make the bills more user-friendly. A proposal for this grant is expected in 2027. And the provincial government has introduced legislation aimed at improving enforcement and prosecution under First Nation bylaws. The proposed amendments to the Provincial Offences Procedure Act and its general regulation would provide clarity that provincial procedures can be applied to First Nations bylaws, should First Nations wish for them to apply. Justice Minister and Attorney General Robert McGee said, "First Nations communities have been clear that there must be an efficient and practical way to implement their laws. Our government wishes to address a long-standing issue of First Nations bylaws not being enforced and prosecuted, and we are pleased to support their efforts by lending them our existing legal framework. These bylaws are developed by First Nations communities to address local priorities such as public safety, land use, environmental protection, and community well-being." The amendments proposed by the government would allow First Nations bylaws to be enforced using the system that applies to provincial offenses. Police officers and designated First Nations enforcement officers would be able to issue tickets or appearance notices for violations. This is Trina Gallant, and that's been a look at news.
1: Showers expected today, amount 5 millimeters. Wind northeast, 20 gusting to 40, a high 10 and a UV index of 2. For tonight, cloudy skies, 60% chance of showers and a low plus 5. For tomorrow, cloudy skies, 30% chance of showers and a high of 10. For tomorrow night, cloudy periods and a low plus 4. And for Saturday, a mix of sun and cloud and a high of 12.
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0: Local Government Minister Aaron Kennedy said, "This bill is the result of consultations, conversations, and hard work. This legislation will help us set the foundation for a property tax system that is more transparent, predictable, and stable starting in the 2027 taxation year." An act representing property tax reform contains several reforms geared toward making incremental changes to provide greater predictability and stability within the property tax system. Reforms will include local rate stabilizers to help local governments move away from property taxes based on assessments, an enhanced property tax allowance program to increase benefits and provide support to more qualifying homeowners, adjustments to the upper and lower boundaries of the existing rate multiplier, an extended appeal period to give property tax owners 30 days to appeal results, and a redesigned property tax bill to make the bills more user-friendly. A proposal for this grant is expected in 2027. And the provincial government has introduced legislation aimed at improving enforcement and prosecution under First Nation bylaws. The proposed amendments to the Provincial Offences Procedure Act and its general regulation would provide clarity that provincial procedures can be applied to First Nations bylaws, should First Nations wish for them to apply. Justice Minister and Attorney General Robert McGee said, "First Nations communities have been clear that there must be an efficient and practical way to implement their laws. Our government wishes to address a long-standing issue of First Nations bylaws not being enforced and prosecuted, and we are pleased to support their efforts by lending them our existing legal framework. These bylaws are developed by First Nations communities to address local priorities such as public safety, land use, environmental protection, and community well-being. The amendments proposed by the government would allow First Nations bylaws to be enforced using the system that applies to provincial offenses. Police officers and designated First Nations enforcement officers would be able to issue tickets or appearance notices for violations." This is Trina Gallant, and that's been a look at news.
1: Showers expected today, amount 5 millimeters. Wind northeast, 20 gusting to 40, a high 10 and a UV index of 2. For tonight, cloudy skies, 60% chance of showers and a low plus 5. For tomorrow, cloudy skies, 30% chance of showers and a high of 10. For tomorrow night, cloudy periods and a low plus 4. And for Saturday, a mix of sun and cloud and a high of 12.
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That was Colton Dixon with The Love I Have For You. Today is National Hamburger Day, National Beef Burger Day, which to me is the same thing, and also National Brisket Day. Up next, Cody Carnes with What Freedom Feels Like.

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0: 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Today is May 28th. I am Trina Galland, and this is Life Radio News. The government has tabled legislation intended to make New Brunswick's property tax system more stable, predictable, and transparent. Local Government Minister Aaron Kennedy said, "This bill is the result of consultations, conversations, and hard work. This legislation will help us set the foundation for a property tax system that is more transparent, predictable, and stable starting in the 2027 taxation year." An act representing property tax reform contains several reforms geared toward making incremental changes to provide greater predictability and stability within the property tax system. Reforms will include local rate stabilizers to help local governments move away from property taxes based on assessments, an enhanced property tax allowance program to increase benefits and provide support to more qualifying homeowners, adjustments to the upper and lower boundaries of the existing rate multiplier, an extended appeal period to give property tax owners 30 days to appeal results, and a redesigned property tax bill to make the bills more user-friendly. A proposal for this grant is expected in 2027. And the provincial government has introduced legislation aimed at improving enforcement and prosecution under First Nation bylaws. The proposed amendments to the Provincial Offences Procedure Act and its general regulation would provide clarity that provincial procedures can be applied to First Nations bylaws, should First Nations wish for them to apply. Justice Minister and Attorney General Robert McGee said, "First Nations communities have been clear that there must be an efficient and practical way to implement their laws. Our government wishes to address a long-standing issue of First Nations bylaws not being enforced and prosecuted, and we are pleased to support their efforts by lending them our existing legal framework. These bylaws are developed by First Nations communities to address local priorities such as public safety, land use, environmental protection, and community well-being." The amendments proposed by the government would allow First Nations bylaws to be enforced using the system that applies to provincial offenses. Police officers and designated First Nations enforcement officers would be able to issue tickets or appearance notices for violations. This is Trina Galant, and that's been a look at news.
1: Showers expected today, amount 5 millimeters. Wind northeast, 20 gusting to 40, a high 10 and a UV index of 2. For tonight, cloudy skies, 60% chance of showers and a low plus 5. For tomorrow, cloudy skies, 30% chance of showers and a high of 10. For tomorrow night, cloudy periods and a low plus 4. And for Saturday, a mix of sun and cloud and a high of 12.
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0: Liar.
1: That was Zach Williams with Fear is a Liar. It's time to take a look back on this day in history. On this day in 1972, the Democratic National Headquarters in Washington was broken into and listening devices were installed at the Watergate complex. That was the eventual basis for the Watergate scandal and Nixon's resignation. There you have it, this day in history. Up next, here's Nathan Sheridan.

0: that is more transparent, predictable, and stable starting in the 2027 taxation year. An act representing property tax reform contains several reforms geared toward making incremental changes to provide greater predictability and stability within the property tax system. Reforms will include local rate stabilizers to help local governments move away from property taxes based on assessments, an enhanced property tax allowance program to increase benefits and provide support to more qualifying homeowners, adjustments to the upper and lower boundaries of the existing rate multiplier, an extended appeal period to give property tax owners 30 days to appeal results, and a redesigned property tax bill to make the bills more user-friendly. A proposal for this grant is expected in 2027. And the provincial government has introduced legislation aimed at improving enforcement and prosecution under First Nation bylaws. The proposed amendments to the Provincial Offences Procedure Act and its general regulation would provide clarity that provincial procedures can be applied to First Nations bylaws, should First Nations wish for them to apply. Justice Minister and Attorney General Robert McGee said, First Nations communities have been clear that there must be an efficient and practical way to implement their laws. Our government wishes to address a long-standing issue of First Nations bylaws not being enforced and prosecuted, and we are pleased to support their efforts by lending them our existing legal framework. These bylaws are developed by First Nations communities to address local priorities such as public safety, land use, environmental protection, and community well-being. The amendments proposed by the government would allow First Nations bylaws to be enforced using the system that applies to provincial offenses. Police officers and designated First Nations enforcement officers would be able to issue tickets or appearance notices for violations. This is Trina Gallant, and that's been a look at news.
1: Periods of rain beginning this morning, 2 to 4 millimeters expected, wind becoming northeast, 20 gusting to 40 near noon, a temperature steady near 7 and a UV index of 1. For tonight, showers ending near midnight, then cloudy skies with a 60% chance of showers, 2 to 4 millimeters of rain on the way, wind northeast, 20 gusting to 40, becoming north, 20 gusting to 40 near midnight and a low of 6. For tomorrow, mainly cloudy skies, 30% chance of showers in the morning, wind northwest, 20 gusting to 40, a high 11 and a UV index of 5. For tomorrow night, cloudy periods and a low of plus 4. And for Saturday, a mix of sun and cloud and a high of 12. Now for a look at sports. In the NHL, the Canadiens lost 4-0 to the Hurricanes. Carolina now has a 3-1 series lead. In Major League Baseball, the Blue Jays beat the Marlins 2-1. Okamoto hit a tie-breaking home run in the sixth inning. Tonight at 7:30, the Jays are in Baltimore to face the Orioles. Former Blue Jay Chris Bassitt is expected to start for Baltimore. And in the Miramichi Valley Baseball League, tonight at 7:30, the Newcastle Cardinals are visiting Tracadie.
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That was The Color with One Sure Thing. Great news this week at the pumps. The maximum price of gas is down 9.1 cents. The new max for gas is $1.86 even. Diesel is down by 7.3 cents. The new max for diesel is $2.26.1 per liter. The province's Energy and Utilities Board will make their weekly price adjustments tonight, but they made an adjustment last night as well, bringing these prices down. So that is great to see. Up next, here's Kane with I Made It.

0: The Standing Committee on Official Languages, an all-party committee of the New Brunswick Legislative Assembly, wants to hear from you. 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

0: We are Life Radio, Miramichi's positive voice. Today is May 28th. I am Trina Gallant, and this is Life Radio News. The government has tabled legislation intended to make New Brunswick's property tax system more stable, predictable, and transparent. Local Government Minister Aaron Kennedy said, "This bill is the result of consultations, conversations, and hard work. This legislation will help us set the foundation for a property tax system that is more transparent, predictable, and stable starting in the 2027 taxation year." An act representing property tax reform contains several reforms geared toward making incremental changes to provide greater predictability and stability within the property tax system. Reforms will include local rate stabilizers to help local governments move away from property taxes based on assessments, an enhanced property tax allowance program to increase benefits and provide support to more qualifying homeowners, adjustments to the upper and lower boundaries of the existing rate multiplier, an extended appeal period to give property tax owners 30 days to appeal results, and a redesigned property tax bill to make the bills more user-friendly. A proposal for this grant is expected in 2027. And the provincial government has introduced legislation aimed in improving enforcement and prosecution under First Nation bylaws. The proposed amendments to the Provincial Offences Procedure Act and its general regulation would provide clarity that provincial procedures can be applied to First Nations bylaws, should First Nations wish for them to apply. Justice Minister and Attorney General Robert McGee said, "First Nations communities have been clear that there must be an efficient and practical way to implement their laws. Our government wishes to address a long-standing issue of First Nations bylaws not being enforced and prosecuted, and we are pleased to support their efforts by lending them our existing legal framework. These bylaws are developed by First Nations communities to address local priorities such as public safety, land use, environmental protection, and community well-being." The amendments proposed by the government would allow First Nations bylaws to be enforced using the system that applies to provincial offenses. Police officers and designated First Nations enforcement officers would be able to issue tickets or appearance notices for violations. This is Trina Gallant, and that's been a look at news.
1: Periods of rain beginning this morning, 2 to 4 millimeters expected, wind becoming northeast, 20 gusting to 40 near noon, a temperature steady near 7 and a UV index of 1. For tonight, showers ending near midnight, then cloudy skies with a 60% chance of showers, 2 to 4 millimeters of rain on the way, wind northeast, 20 gusting to 40, becoming north, 20 gusting to 40 near midnight and a low of 6. For tomorrow, mainly cloudy skies, 30% chance of showers in the morning, wind northwest, 20 gusting to 40, a high 11 and a UV index of 5. For tomorrow night, cloudy periods and a low of plus 4. And for Saturday, a mix of sun and cloud and a high of 12. Now for a look at sports. In the NHL, the Canadiens lost 4-0 to the Hurricanes. Carolina now has a 3-1 series lead. In Major League Baseball, the Blue Jays beat the Marlins 2-1. Okamoto hit a tie-breaking home run in the sixth inning. Tonight at 7:30, the Jays are in Baltimore to face the Orioles. Former Blue Jay Chris Bassitt is expected to start for Baltimore. And in the Miramichi Valley Baseball League, tonight at 7:30, the Newcastle Cardinals are visiting Tracadie.
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You're listening to the Mighty Morning Show here on this Thursday morning. Up next, North Point Worship, Mac Powell, and Heath Bonsclair. Here's This Is My Song.

That is vertical worship with one and only Jesus. Have you ever turned to artificial intelligence for medical advice? A new survey shows that 46% of Canadians had turned to AI for health advice in the last 12 months. At the same time, Canadians were cautious about handing over too much authority to AI. The survey found 68% would rather wait a couple weeks to see a human doctor than receive an immediate diagnosis from AI. 13% said they would be comfortable with AI diagnosing them and prescribing medication without a doctor involved. To me, absolutely not. An AI is not smart enough to prescribe you the right medication. It is a long ways off from being that intelligent, and it can certainly get something wrong, or it doesn't know your medical history either. Nearly half of respondents, 47%, rated their access to a family doctor or clinic as poor. So that's probably partly why these numbers are quite as high. I have no problem with it, giving kind of an initial medical advice, but to actually diagnose something and prescribe something, that sounds absolutely crazy to me. Up next on Life Radio, here's Crowder with Still.

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0: Government Minister Aaron Kennedy said, "This bill is the result of consultations, conversations, and hard work. This legislation will help us set the foundation for a property tax system that is more transparent, predictable, and stable starting in the 2027 taxation year." An act representing property tax reform contains several reforms geared toward making incremental changes to provide greater predictability and stability within the property tax system. Reforms will include local rate stabilizers to help local governments move away from property taxes based on assessments, an enhanced property tax allowance program to increase benefits and provide support to more qualifying homeowners, adjustments to the upper and lower boundaries of the existing rate multiplier, an extended appeal period to give property tax owners 30 days to appeal results, and a redesigned property tax bill to make the bills more user-friendly. A proposal for this grant is expected in 2027. And the provincial government has introduced legislation aimed at improving enforcement and prosecution under First Nation bylaws. The proposed amendments to the Provincial Offences Procedure Act and its general regulation would provide clarity that provincial procedures can be applied to First Nations bylaws, should First Nations wish for them to apply. Justice Minister and Attorney General Robert McGee said, "First Nations communities have been clear that there must be an efficient and practical way to implement their laws. Our government wishes to address a long-standing issue of First Nations bylaws not being enforced and prosecuted, and we are pleased to support their efforts by lending them our existing legal framework. These bylaws are developed by First Nations communities to address local priorities such as public safety, land use, environmental protection, and community well-being." The amendments proposed by the government would allow First Nations bylaws to be enforced using the system that applies to provincial offenses. Police officers and designated First Nations enforcement officers would be able to issue tickets or appearance notices for violations. This is Trina Gallant, and that's been a look at news.
1: Periods of rain beginning this morning, 2 to 4 millimeters expected. Wind becoming northeast, 20 gusting to 40 near noon. A temperature steady near 7 and a UV index of 1. For tonight, showers ending near midnight, then cloudy skies with a 60% chance of showers. 2 to 4 millimeters of rain on the way. Wind northeast, 20 gusting to 40, becoming north, 20 gusting to 40 near midnight and a low of 6. For tomorrow, mainly cloudy skies, 30% chance of showers in the morning. Wind northwest, 20 gusting to 40, a high 11 and a UV index of 5. For tomorrow night, cloudy periods and a low of plus 4. And for Saturday, a mix of sun and cloud and a high of 12. Now for a look at sports. In the NHL, the Canadiens lost 4-0 to the Hurricanes. Carolina now has a 3-1 series lead. In Major League Baseball, the Blue Jays beat the Marlins 2-1. Okamoto hit a tie-breaking home run in the sixth inning. Tonight at 7:30, the Jays are in Baltimore to face the Orioles. Former Blue Jay Chris Bassitt is expected to start for Baltimore. And in the Miramichi Valley Baseball League, tonight at 7:30, the Newcastle Cardinals are visiting Tracadie.
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That was Caleb and John with Finished on Life Radio. Coming up on Sunday, there's a benefit for Susan Summers. It's happening at the Tudouk Village Community Center in Silliker. Susan Summers undergoing cancer treatment, and that's happening Sunday afternoon, 2 to 5. All those details on our website, liferadio.ca. Up next, here's Brandon Murphy with I Will Wait.

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2: This is Max Locato. The Christian race is demanding, grueling, and sometimes agonizing. It takes a massive effort to finish strong, but many don't. They may come to church and warm a pew, but their hearts aren't in the race. Jesus is the classic example of one who endured in spite of temptation, accusations, and shame. The devil tempted Jesus nonstop for 40 days. Jesus' own family called him a lunatic. And on the cross, he bore the collective shame of all humanity. How did he endure? By focusing on the joy that God put before him. That was the prize of heaven. And what he saw gave him strength to finish and finish strong. Someday we will be seated and Christ will christen the meal with these words, "Well done, good and faithful servant." And in that moment, the race will have been worth it. This is Max Locato.
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That was Need to Breathe with Who Am I and Good by Matthew West. Nathaniel with you here on 96.5 and 107.7. 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It's almost 9 o'clock in the Miramichi. To bring us there, Forrest Frank and Jake, here's Never Get Used to This.

0: 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Today is May 28th. I am Trina Gallant, and this is Life Radio News. The government has tabled legislation intended to make New Brunswick's property tax system more stable, predictable, and transparent. Local Government Minister Aaron Kennedy said, "This bill is the result of consultations, conversations, and hard work. This legislation will help us set the foundation for a property tax system that is more transparent, predictable, and stable starting in the 2027 taxation year." An act representing property tax reform contains several reforms geared toward making incremental changes to provide greater predictability and stability within the property tax system. Reforms will include local rate stabilizers to help local governments move away from property taxes based on assessments, an enhanced property tax allowance program to increase benefits and provide support to more qualifying homeowners, adjustments to the upper and lower boundaries of the existing rate multiplier, an extended appeal period to give property tax owners 30 days to appeal results, and a redesigned property tax bill to make the bills more user-friendly. A proposal for this grant is expected in 2027. And the provincial government has introduced legislation aimed at improving enforcement and prosecution under First Nation bylaws. The proposed amendments to the Provincial Offences Procedure Act and its general regulation would provide clarity that provincial procedures can be applied to First Nations bylaws, should First Nations wish for them to apply. Justice Minister and Attorney General Robert McGee said, "First Nations communities have been clear that there must be an efficient and practical way to implement their laws. Our government wishes to address a long-standing issue of First Nations bylaws not being enforced and prosecuted, and we are pleased to support their efforts by lending them our existing legal framework. These bylaws are developed by First Nations communities to address local priorities such as public safety, land use, environmental protection, and community well-being." The amendments proposed by the government would allow First Nations bylaws to be enforced using the system that applies to provincial offenses. Police officers and designated First Nations enforcement officers would be able to issue tickets or appearance notices for violations. This is Trina Gallant, and that's been a look at news.
1: Periods of rain beginning this morning, 2 to 4 millimeters expected. Wind becoming northeast, 20 gusting to 40 near noon. A temperature steady near 7 and a UV index of 1. For tonight, showers ending near midnight, then cloudy skies with a 60% chance of showers. 2 to 4 millimeters of rain on the way. Wind northeast, 20 gusting to 40, becoming north, 20 gusting to 40 near midnight and a low of 6. For tomorrow, mainly cloudy skies, 30% chance of showers in the morning. Wind northwest, 20 gusting to 40. A high 11 and a UV index of 5. For tomorrow night, cloudy periods and a low of plus 4. And for Saturday, a mix of sun and cloud and a high of 12. Now for a look at sports. In the NHL, the Canadiens lost 4-0 to the Hurricanes. Carolina now has a 3-1 series lead. In Major League Baseball, the Blue Jays beat the Marlins 2-1. Okamoto hit a tie-breaking home run in the sixth inning. Tonight at 7:30, the Jays are in Baltimore to face the Orioles. Former Blue Jay Chris Bassitt is expected to start for Baltimore. And in the Miramichi Valley Baseball League, tonight at 7:30, the Newcastle Cardinals are visiting Tracadie.
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That was Micah Tyler with God Did It Better by Pat Barrett and Katie Nicole. Have your way. Nathaniel with you here on 96.5 and 107.7. You're listening to the Mighty Morning Show. Coming up next, third day, bringing us all the way back to the 90s. Here's Nothing at All.

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2: 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I would arrange in my schedule, if I knew I had something that I had to do at church that night, I would arrange to be home at 3 o'clock in the afternoon when the kids came home, and I'd have time with them, homework or whatever, before dinner, and then I'd go back to the church, but I spent that time with them. 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
2: And we have to say no to some things in order to say yes to the family.
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Jamie McDonald with Ain't No Way. Great news at the pumps today. The maximum prices for both gasoline and diesel have fallen by quite a bit. Gas is down by 9.1 cents, so the new max is $1.86. Diesel is down by 7.3 cents, the new max at $2.26.1 cents per liter. Up next on Life Radio, we have a look at your local weather forecast. Weather. Periods of rain beginning this morning, 2 to 4 millimeters expected, wind becoming northeast, 20 gusting to 40 near noon, a temperature steady near 7 and a UV index of 1. For tonight, showers ending near midnight, then cloudy skies with a 60% chance of showers, 2 to 4 millimeters of rain on the way, wind northeast, 20 gusting to 40, becoming north, 20 gusting to 40 near midnight and a low of 6. For tomorrow, mainly cloudy skies, 30% chance of showers in the morning, wind northwest, 20 gusting to 40, a high 11 and a UV index of 5. For tomorrow night, cloudy periods and a low of plus 4. And for Saturday, a mix of sun and cloud and a high of 12.

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0: You just heard Chris Tomlin and his song, How Good It Is. Nathaniel with you. It's almost 10 o'clock, and that means it's time for me to sign off for now. Coming up next, Trina is going to be with you for the rest of your morning. I'm going to leave you with Ben Fuller, Black Sheep. Stay safe, stay healthy, and as always, stay tuned to The Positive Voice.
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1: Today is May 28th. I am Trina Gallant, and this is Life Radio News. The government has tabled legislation intended to make New Brunswick's property tax system more stable, predictable, and transparent. Local Government Minister Aaron Kennedy said, "This bill is the result of consultations, conversations, and hard work. This legislation will help us set the foundation for a property tax system that is more transparent, predictable, and stable starting in the 2027 taxation year." An act representing property tax reform contains several reforms geared toward making incremental changes to provide greater predictability and stability within the property tax system. Reforms will include local rate stabilizers to help local governments move away from property taxes based on assessments, an enhanced property tax allowance program to increase benefits and provide support to more qualifying homeowners, adjustments to the upper and lower boundaries of the existing rate multiplier, an extended appeal period to give property tax owners 30 days to appeal results, and a redesigned property tax bill to make the bills more user-friendly. A proposal for this grant is expected in 2027. And the provincial government has introduced legislation aimed at improving enforcement and prosecution under First Nation bylaws. The proposed amendments to the Provincial Offences Procedure Act and its general regulation would provide clarity that provincial procedures can be applied to First Nations bylaws, should First Nations wish for them to apply. Justice Minister and Attorney General Robert McGee said, "First Nations communities have been clear that there must be an efficient and practical way to implement their laws. Our government wishes to address a long-standing issue of First Nations bylaws not being enforced and prosecuted, and we are pleased to support their efforts by lending them our existing legal framework. These bylaws are developed by First Nations communities to address local priorities such as public safety, land use, environmental protection, and community well-being." The amendments proposed by the government would allow First Nations bylaws to be enforced using the system that applies to provincial offenses. Police officers and designated First Nations enforcement officers would be able to issue tickets or appearance notices for violations. This is Trina Gallant, and that's been a look at news.
2: Periods of rain beginning this morning, 2 to 4 millimeters expected. Wind becoming northeast, 20 gusting to 40 near noon. A temperature steady near 7 and a UV index of 1. For tonight, showers ending near midnight, then cloudy skies with a 60% chance of showers. 2 to 4 millimeters of rain on the way. Wind northeast, 20 gusting to 40, becoming north, 20 gusting to 40 near midnight and a low of 6. For tomorrow, mainly cloudy skies, 30% chance of showers in the morning. Wind northwest, 20 gusting to 40, a high 11 and a UV index of 5. For tomorrow night, cloudy periods and a low of plus 4. And for Saturday, a mix of sun and cloud and a high of 12. Now for a look at sports. In the NHL, the Canadiens lost 4-0 to the Hurricanes. Carolina now has a 3-1 series lead. In Major League Baseball, the Blue Jays beat the Marlins 2-1. Okamoto hit a tie-breaking home run in the sixth inning. Tonight at 7:30, the Jays are in Baltimore to face the Orioles. Former Blue Jay Chris Bassitt is expected to start for Baltimore. And in the Miramichi Valley Baseball League, tonight at 7:30, the Newcastle Cardinals are visiting Tracadie.
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3: Let's clap like this. Hey.

Loving that song. Brand new one in there by Elevation Worship, bringing us into the 10 o'clock hour. That was Hallelujah. Good morning. This is Trina Gallant. I'm happy to be along with you on this Thursday morning. It is May the 28th today, and it's going to be a great day. Today is a day that the Lord has made, and we shall rejoice and be glad in it. 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

keep your dial here to 96.5 and 107.7, the positive voice of the Miramichi, spreading love across a community.

0: That was Jeremy Tozer with Savior. Well, it's about 7 degrees outside right now. Not going to get all that warm today. A high of 10 expected, winds gusting up to 40 kilometers an hour, and about 5 millimeters of rain. It'll go down to about +5 overnight tonight. Let's have a look at your weather forecast coming up next.
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2: Periods of rain beginning this morning, 2 to 4 millimeters expected. Wind becoming northeast, 20 gusting to 40 near noon. A temperature steady near 7 and a UV index of 1. For tonight, showers ending near midnight, then cloudy skies with a 60% chance of showers. 2 to 4 millimeters of rain on the way. Wind northeast, 20 gusting to 40, becoming north, 20 gusting to 40 near midnight and a low of 6. For tomorrow, mainly cloudy skies, 30% chance of showers in the morning. Wind northwest, 20 gusting to 40, a high 11 and a UV index of 5. For tomorrow night, cloudy periods and a low of +4. And for Saturday, a mix of sun and cloud and a high of 12.
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4: 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In 1950, while her husband Richard suffered torture in a Romanian prison, Sabina Wurmbrand was arrested and placed in a labor camp. This left their 9-year-old son homeless. After 3 years in prison and labor camp, Sabina was released. Secret police, posing as former prisoners, claimed that her husband was dead. But years later, a Christian doctor discovered Richard was alive and still in prison. The doctor helped secure Richard's release in 1956. The family's joyful reunion was short-lived. Richard was arrested again, accused of preaching against communism. Sabina encouraged him, saying, "You will be brought before rulers and kings to be a testimony to them."
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That was Brandon Heath with Wait and See the Color in there as well with Only He Can. It is Trina along with you. 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You can also check us out online at liferadio.ca. And of course, I have talked about this before. The Miramichi Gymnastics Club is working hard to secure a new home for our athletes as the Golden Hawk is expected to close this December. So unfortunately, there is currently no room available at the multiplex, leaving over 200 young athletes affected. So of course, we know the club has been around for over 30 years and, you know, it's a very in-demand sport. Before online registration rolled around, people would literally camp out overnight to register their children for this activity. So it is a great sport, and we have many, many wonderful, talented athletes. Actually, we have one at Nationals right now as we speak. So we've had some very successful athletes come from the Miramichi Gymnastics Club. So we are raising funds to help keep this amazing club alive and give these athletes a place to continue training, learning, and growing. So we are currently selling tickets on a 9-day trip for two to Italy, included our flights, hotel, and a tour. So this is a $6,000 value. Tickets are just $20 each, and draw date is June 22nd. So just got notice yesterday that there's a little under 200 tickets left to sell, and I believe that we can do that before the draw date. So if you would like to purchase a ticket, you can e-transfer mgcfundraiser@gmail.com. Leave your name and your phone number as well. And you must be a resident of New Brunswick. But every ticket purchase helps support the future of gymnastics in our community. So we do thank you for your support. We've had unbelievable support so far, just in that final push. And I believe that we are going to secure our goal. So if you didn't catch that email, just head to the Miramichi Gymnastics.

Justice Club Facebook page, and all of the information is there for you, including some videos of our Level 9 athletes who is currently at national championships in Ottawa. So her name's Corinne McFarland, and we wish her the best of luck. She actually made finals and will be competing in finals today. Stay tuned. We have John Neufeld coming up next.

0: That was Brandon Lake and Nick Jonas with The Author. And a great event coming up for July 11th. The Sea-Doo Social Club is going to be having a Miramichi River cleanup. This sounds so fun. It's going to be a great day. Of course, the event is put on by JT All Season Motorsports, and it will be starting at the Miramichi Boating and Yacht Club. That is at 9 Marina Drive in Douglastown. So this is open to anyone on Facebook, and they're going to begin the day with registration at the marina, and the first 50 to register will receive a Sea-Doo swag bag. So parking will be available on site at JT Motorsports, which is just up the street from the marina. At registration, they're going to be giving out some Keep Nature Clean bags, and will proceed to cruise the scenic river to the beaches that they have picked. So following the beach stops, they will continue with the tour, the final drive to the Eagle's Nest for a brief visit and scenic view. And then to wrap up the day, they're going to head to the Tickle Sandbar for a relaxing beach gathering where lunch will be provided and everyone can enjoy the surroundings and connect with fellow participants. They do hope to see you on the river. Sounds like it's going to be an awesome day. So once again, put on by JT All Season Motorsports. Stay tuned. Coming up after the break, Loving the Outcome.
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Loving that new tune in there by Elevation Rhythm. That was Washed. Time now for today's Daily Motivator by Ralph Marsden. It's called A Little Initiative. Do one thing exceptionally well and experience how good it feels. That provides powerful motivation to do more. You'll boost your energy, improve your outlook, and generate enthusiasm that didn't exist before. Then you can build on that enthusiasm and make it even stronger. It's great when you receive encouragement from others. You cannot always depend on that. But what you can do, anytime you choose, is provide encouragement to yourself. And you can do so in a way that is powerful, genuine, and impossible to ignore. There's nothing more affirmative than watching your own actions and habits as you create solid, valuable results. Doing one small good thing can lead to another and another, bigger and bigger, if you'll simply set the process in motion. Take a little initiative, create a little momentum, then hold on to it as it grows, and don't let go. So true. So true. Take the first step, take the first initiative. Love that day today. It's coming up on to 11.

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1: Today is May 28th. I am Trina Gallant, and this is Life Radio News. The government has tabled legislation intended to make New Brunswick's property tax system more stable, predictable, and transparent. Local Government Minister Aaron Kennedy said, "This bill is the result of consultations, conversations, and hard work. This legislation will help us set the foundation for a property tax system that is more transparent, predictable, and stable starting in the 2027 taxation year." An act representing property tax reform contains several reforms geared toward making incremental changes to provide greater predictability and stability within the property tax system. Reforms will include local rate stabilizers to help local governments move away from property taxes based on assessments, an enhanced property tax allowance program to increase benefits and provide support to more qualifying homeowners, adjustments to the upper and lower boundaries of the existing rate multiplier, an extended appeal period to give property tax owners 30 days to appeal results, and a redesigned property tax bill to make the bills more user-friendly. A proposal for this grant is expected in 2027. And the provincial government has introduced legislation aimed at improving enforcement and prosecution under First Nation bylaws. The proposed amendments to the Provincial Offences Procedure Act and its general regulation would provide clarity that provincial procedures can be applied to First Nations bylaws, should First Nations wish for them to apply. Justice Minister and Attorney General Robert McGee said, "First Nations communities have been clear that there must be an efficient and practical way to implement their laws. Our government wishes to address a long-standing issue of First Nations bylaws not being enforced and prosecuted, and we are pleased to support their efforts by lending them our existing legal framework. These bylaws are developed by First Nations communities to address local priorities such as public safety, land use, environmental protection, and community well-being." The amendments proposed by the government would allow First Nations bylaws to be enforced using the system that applies to provincial offenses. Police officers and designated First Nations enforcement officers would be able to issue tickets or appearance notices for violations. This is Trina Gallant, and that's been a look at news.
2: Periods of rain beginning this morning, 2 to 4 millimeters expected, wind becoming northeast, 20 gusting to 40 near noon, a temperature steady near 7 and a UV index of 1. For tonight, showers ending near midnight, then cloudy skies with a 60% chance of showers, 2 to 4 millimeters of rain on the way, wind northeast, 20 gusting to 40, becoming north, 20 gusting to 40 near midnight and a low of 6. For tomorrow, mainly cloudy skies, 30% chance of showers in the morning, wind northwest, 20 gusting to 40. A high 11 and a UV index of 5. For tomorrow night, cloudy periods and a low of plus 4. And for Saturday, a mix of sun and cloud and a high of 12. Now for a look at sports. In the NHL, the Canadiens lost 4-0 to the Hurricanes. Carolina now has a 3-1 series lead. In Major League Baseball, the Blue Jays beat the Marlins 2-1. Okamoto hit a tie-breaking home run in the sixth inning. Tonight at 7:30, the Jays are in Baltimore to face the Orioles. Former Blue Jay Chris Bassitt is expected to start for Baltimore. And in the Miramichi Valley Baseball League, tonight at 7:30, the Newcastle Cardinals are visiting Tracadie.
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Matt Maher kicking off the 11 o'clock hour. That was Land of My Father. That coming in after a look at your news, weather, and sports. Good morning. This is Trina Gallant, feeling blessed to be along with you. Do hope you're having a great day so far. Keep it here and keep encouraged. Phil Wickham coming up next.

0: I could use a little church right now. That was Toby Mac. Well, it is not all that warm out there this morning. Quite chilly, actually. It's 7 degrees, and the wind is gusting up to 40 kilometers an hour. So, yeah, it's making it feel a little chilly out there. For tonight, we are expecting some showers, 2 to 4 millimeters, a low of 6 degrees. Stay tuned. We'll have a look at your weather forecast up next. Keep it here. Christian Joy Ritchie on the way.
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0: Your Miramichigan area weather for today, periods of rain, winds gusting up to 40 kilometers an hour, temperature steady near 7 degrees. For tonight, periods of rain ending this evening, then cloudy with a 60% chance of showers and a low of 6. For Friday, mainly cloudy, a 30% chance of showers in the morning with a high of 11. For Friday night, cloudy periods, a low of plus 4. For Saturday, a mix of sun and cloud, a high of 12. Saturday night, cloudy periods, a low of plus 3. And for Sunday, cloudy with a high of 14 degrees.
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That was Movement Worship with Goodness. Christian Joy Ritchie coming in before that. Will You Will Not Abandon Me? It is Trina along with you. 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We are Miramichi's encouraging radio station. 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So coming up for July the 24th, the Rockin' River Fest is calling all vendors, makers, foodies, businesses, and community groups. They are looking for vendors for the park. So this will be happening at Queen Elizabeth Park during the Rockin' River Fest. Market will run for 3 days during that, and it will be Friday the 24th, Saturday the 25th, and Sunday the 26th. So vendors are expected to be open until 10 p.m. on Saturday if they wish. And they are accepting applications for artisan and craft vendors, local businesses, retail vendors, food vendors, exhibitors, community organizations, nonprofits, and festival friendly products, services, and experiences. So there will be some fees for these. You can check them out on their Facebook page, Rockin' River Fest Miramichi. Get more information there. Once the applications are reviewed and approved, vendors will receive their confirmation and a payment link. So as I said, there's more information available on their Facebook page if you are interested in doing that. Stay tuned. We have Mercy Me coming up next.

0: That was Andrew Rip with I'd Do It Again. And it is time for your daily dose of life hacks. And this one is speaking to me. If you are bad at watering your plants, place an indicator plant somewhere that you will always see. That way, when you see that that one needs water, it will indicate to you that you need to water the rest of them. There you go. Good idea. And if you're looking to improve your posture, try some dead hangs. By hanging for 6 minutes a day, it doesn't have to be all at once. Your spine will decompress, letting in fluid to heal, and it'll make you taller for a short while. There you go. And your sleeping position can reveal subtle clues about your personality and your emotional needs. People who curl up or hug pillows often crave comfort and deep emotional connection, while those who sleep spread out or flat on their back tend to be confident, relaxed, and independent. Side sleepers are often social and trusting, while curled fetal sleepers may be sensitive beneath a tough exterior. I'm not sure what I like. I am kind of a side belly sleeper. I don't know about you with one knee up. I don't know. I don't know if I fit into any of those. But sleep comes easy to me anyway, so I'm not sure how I sleep. Stay tuned. Coming up after the break, 10th Avenue North.
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0: Your Mayor Michigan area weather for today, periods of rain, winds gusting up to 40 kilometers an hour, temperature steady near 7 degrees. For tonight, periods of rain ending this evening, then cloudy with a 60% chance of showers and a low of 6. For Friday, mainly cloudy, a 30% chance of showers in the morning with a high of 11. For Friday night, cloudy periods, a low of plus 4. For Saturday, a mix of sun and cloud, a high of 12. Saturday night, cloudy periods, a low of plus 3. And for Sunday, cloudy with a high of 14 degrees.
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3: 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Before there was a cross, we couldn't please God. 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
0: As a public service, Life Radio makes the following funeral announcements. Mark Gerard O'Shea of Miramichi passed away on Monday, May 25th at his late residence at the age of 64. The family will receive visitors at Jardine Funeral Home on Sunday, May 31st from 2 to 4 and 6 to 8 p.m. The funeral service will be held from Jardine Funeral Home Chapel on Monday, June 1st at 10 a.m., with Pastor Jeff McLean officiating. Burial will follow in the family plot at St. Mary's Roman Catholic Cemetery. In Mark's memory, donations may be made to the Addictions and Mental Health Clinic in Miramichi. The death of Daryl Burton Saunders, husband of Rubina Russell Saunders of Barty Bogue, occurred on Wednesday, May 27th at Percy's Place at the age of 78. The family will receive visitors at Jardine Funeral Home on Saturday, May 30th from 11 to 12:45 p.m. Funeral service will follow in the chapel at 1 p.m. with Pastor Philip Penny officiating. Interment will follow in Saunders Cemetery. In memory of Daryl, donations can be made to Percy's Place or Saunders Cemetery. We at Life Radio wish to express our deepest sympathy to those who've lost someone they love.

was west of here with rescue. It's now time for today's daily devotion. This one's called Finding Freedom from Emotional Pain. Matthew 5:43-45 says, "You have heard that it was said, 'Love your neighbor and hate your enemies.' But I tell you, love your enemies and pray for those who persecute you, that you may be children of your Father in heaven." Many of us have suffered emotional wounds over the course of our lives, or we may still be in emotional pain. These wounds can fester and cause us to struggle in various ways if we do not seek the healing that God offers. Emotional wounds may come from abuse, rejection, abandonment, disappointment, criticism, judgment, or other types of hurt. If you have an emotional wound of any kind, just know that today Jesus can heal you everywhere you hurt. To begin to heal emotionally, we need to make godly choices when we are still hurting. Pressing through our feelings in this way can be difficult, but it's worth doing because it leads to freedom and wholeness. For example, according to today's scripture, the world would tell us to love people who are good to us and hate our enemies. But this leads to bitterness, and bitterness is a negative emotion that keeps our pain fresh and prohibits us from feeling peaceful. Jesus says to forgive those who have hurt us and to love and pray for our enemies. This is the way to peace, healing, and freedom. Amen to that. As difficult as that may be, you need to forgive. Holding on to all of that bitterness and unforgiveness only hurts us. So if you want peace, healing, and freedom, forgive. It is coming up onto the 12 o'clock hour. Stay tuned to Life Radio. Nathaniel Pitcher is going to be joining me in just a few minutes for the Thursday Noon Hour. Here's Blessing Offer with Lift Me Up. Sometimes.

0: 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Today is May 28th. I am Trina Gallant, and this is Life Radio News. The government has tabled legislation intended to make New Brunswick's property tax system more stable, predictable, and transparent. Local Government Minister Aaron Kennedy said, "This bill is the result of consultations, conversations, and hard work. This legislation will help us set the foundation for a property tax system that is more transparent, predictable, and stable, starting in the 2027 taxation year." An act representing property tax reform contains several reforms geared toward making incremental changes to provide greater predictability and stability within the property tax system. Reforms will include local rate stabilizers to help local governments move away from property taxes based on assessments, an enhanced property tax allowance program to increase benefits and provide support to more qualifying homeowners, adjustments to the upper and lower boundaries of the existing rate multiplier, an extended appeal period to give property tax owners 30 days to appeal results, and a redesigned property tax bill to make the bills more user-friendly. A proposal for this grant is expected in 2027. And the provincial government has introduced legislation aimed in improving enforcement and prosecution under First Nation bylaws. The proposed amendments to the Provincial Offences Procedure Act and its general regulation would provide clarity that provincial procedures can be applied to First Nations bylaws, should First Nations wish for them to apply. Justice Minister and Attorney General Robert McGee said, "First Nations communities have been clear that there must be an efficient and practical way to implement their laws. Our government wishes to address a long-standing issue of First Nations bylaws not being enforced and prosecuted, and we are pleased to support their efforts by lending them our existing legal framework. These bylaws are developed by First Nations communities to address local priorities such as public safety, land use, environmental protection, and community well-being." The amendments proposed by the government would allow First Nations bylaws to be enforced using the system that applies to provincial offenses. Police officers and designated First Nations enforcement officers would be able to issue tickets or appearance notices for violations. This is Trina Gallant, and that's been a look at news. Your Miramichigan area weather for today: periods of rain, winds gusting up to 40 kilometers an hour, temperatures steady near 7 degrees. For tonight, periods of rain ending this evening, then cloudy with a 60% chance of showers and a low of 6. For Friday, mainly cloudy, a 30% chance of showers in the morning with a high of 11. For Friday night, cloudy periods, a low of plus 4. For Saturday, a mix of sun and cloud, a high of 12. Saturday night, cloudy periods, a low of plus 3. And for Sunday, cloudy with a high of 14 degrees.
1: Now for a look at sports in the NHL. The Canadiens lost 4-0 to the Hurricanes. Carolina now has a 3-1 series lead. In Major League Baseball, the Blue Jays beat the Marlins 2-1. Okamoto hit a tie-breaking home run in the sixth inning. Tonight at 7:30, the Jays are in Baltimore to face the Orioles. Former Blue Jay Chris Bassitt is expected to start for Baltimore. And in the Miramichi Valley Baseball League, tonight at 7:30, the Newcastle Cardinals are visiting Tracadie.
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0: That was John Reddick with The Way. Megan Woods bringing in the 12 o'clock hour with I Believe You. Good afternoon, everyone. This is Trina Gallant sitting along with
1: Nathaniel Pitcher.
0: Another gloomy one out there today. A little chilly, too, I must say.
1: You're right about that. The temperature is supposed to be around 7 degrees today, so a bit cool. Some periods of rain, chance of showers tomorrow, and slight chance of showers for... did I say tomorrow already? I meant tonight.
0: Yes.
1: Slight chance of showers for tomorrow.
0: Yes, but looking a little bit warmer anyway.
1: Yes, you're right about that. 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
2: I've never seen a morning the sun forgot to rise, in every single detail, you're faithful every time.

0: That was Franny Cash with Jesus All Along. Fuel prices are down.
1: Well, that is great news, Nathaniel.
0: Yes, so the interrupter clause was invoked by the New Brunswick Energy and Utilities Board. The price of gas down just over 9 cents.
1: Whoa, nice.
0: So the new max is now $1.86. Diesel's down as well, a 7.3 cent drop there to 226.1.
1: They're still super high. But
0: yes, you're right. It is still very high, but at least it's going down.
1: At least it's going down. Well, let's hope it stays that way.
0: Yeah, there'll be another adjustment tonight. I don't know how much it'll change tonight, considering the big change last night. But hopefully, if it does change, it's heading in the right direction.
1: Hopefully.
0: Music on the way from Zach Williams. Keep it here.
2: Hey! 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

0: good. That was Matthew West with Good and Wait For Me by Zach Williams. There's a new survey that shows 46% of Canadians have turned to AI for health advice in the last 12 months.
1: That does not surprise me one bit, Nathaniel.
0: No, I certainly, don't see a problem with, getting maybe a little bit of advice, information.
1: Sure.
0: But the result that was surprising to me, 13% said they would be comfortable with AI diagnosing them and prescribing medication.
1: Wow.
0: I don't know about that. I think there's a little ways to go for the technology before I would trust an AI with something like that. But
1: They don't know
0: your medical history. They don't know.
1: Of course, you could tell them all that stuff, Nathaniel.
0: Well, you could, but I just don't know if it would be accurate.
1: I know. My husband is guilty of that. He's always asking AI medical questions. I'm like, just go to the doctor.
0: The thing too is, a lot of these AI chats, they're made to basically agree with you. So
1: yes.
0: The more you worry about some health condition, they'll just amp that up and not.
1: They will.
0: If you think it's a problem, they will agree.
1: No, that's so true, Nathaniel. It doesn't matter what you talk to AI about, they are pumping you up.
0: Yes.
1: Like, you are the best thing in the world and everything you're doing is good and right.
0: But some of the reason for these high numbers might be because 47% of respondents said their access to a family doctor or clinic is poor.
1: Yeah.
0: So, when people have trouble finding a doctor or getting in to see somebody, then I guess they turn to alternative solutions. But
1: yes, well, the next thing you know, these medical people that you supposedly call, what's it called? You can call now and supposedly speak to a doctor or whatever. Next thing you know, it's going to be AI.
0: Maybe. I don't know.
1: And they will be prescribing medication.
0: Yeah. You never know what will happen.
1: What's the world coming to, Nathaniel?
0: Your news, weather, and sports up next.
2: Today is May 28th. I am Trina Gallant, and this is Life Radio News. The government has tabled legislation intended to make New Brunswick's property tax system more stable, predictable, and transparent. Local Government Minister Aaron Kennedy said, "This bill is the result of consultations, conversations, and hard work. This legislation will help us set the foundation for a property tax system that is more transparent, predictable, and stable, starting in the 2027 taxation year." An act representing property tax reform contains several reforms geared toward making incremental changes to provide greater predictability and stability within the property tax system. Reforms will include local rate stabilizers to help local governments move away from property taxes based on assessments, an enhanced property tax allowance program to increase benefits and provide support to more qualifying homeowners, adjustments to the upper and lower boundaries of the existing rate multiplier, an extended appeal period to give property tax owners 30 days to appeal results, and a redesigned property tax bill to make the bills more user-friendly. A proposal for this grant is expected in 2027.

0: issue of First Nations bylaws not being enforced and prosecuted, and we are pleased to support their efforts by lending them our existing legal framework. These bylaws are developed by First Nations communities to address local priorities such as public safety, land use, environmental protection, and community well-being. The amendments proposed by the government would allow First Nations bylaws to be enforced using the system that applies to provincial offenses. Police officers and designated First Nations enforcement officers would be able to issue tickets or appearance notices for violations. This is Trina Gallant, and that's been a look at news. Your Miramichigan area weather for today: periods of rain, winds gusting up to 40 kilometers an hour, temperature steady near 7 degrees. For tonight, periods of rain ending this evening, then cloudy with a 60% chance of showers and a low of 6. For Friday, mainly cloudy, a 30% chance of showers in the morning with a high of 11. For Friday night, cloudy periods, a low of plus 4. For Saturday, a mix of sun and cloud, a high of 12. Saturday night, cloudy periods, a low of plus 3. And for Sunday, cloudy with a high of 14 degrees.
1: Now for a look at sports. In the NHL, the Canadiens lost 4-0 to the Hurricanes. Carolina now has a 3-1 series lead. In Major League Baseball, the Blue Jays beat the Marlins 2-1. Okamoto hit a tie-breaking home run in the sixth inning. Tonight at 7:30, the Jays are in Baltimore to face the Orioles. Former Blue Jay Chris Bassitt is expected to start for Baltimore. And in the Miramichi Valley Baseball League, tonight at 7:30, the Newcastle Cardinals are visiting Tracadie.
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0: That was Pat Barrett with I've Got a Fire. We also heard from Leanna Crawford with Honest. And it's time for the interesting fact.
1: Yeah, this number a little higher than I thought, but Lake Superior, one of the Great Lakes, contains 10% of the world's freshwater.
0: Wow.
1: That is quite
0: That's a lot. It is.
1: And those Great Lakes are just massive. You know, mm-hmm. If you've ever been to a place that's on one of the Great Lakes, it just looks like the ocean.
0: It
1: looks like you're on the ocean, but you're not, and they are huge.
0: You're not on the ocean.
1: No. We have music on the way from Colton Dixon. Stay tuned.
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0: That was Elevation Worship with Alleluia. Trina, it's almost 1 o'clock.
1: Indeed it is. Stay tuned to Life Radio. This is Life. Coming up next, Nathaniel and I are going to leave you with Peter Burton with Where Would I Be? Leaving you with that and just a little something to remember. Just because God is silent doesn't mean he's absent. This is Trina Gallant.
0: And Nathaniel Pitcher.
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1: Your Miramichi area weather for today, periods of rain, winds gusting up to 40 kilometers an hour, temperatures steady near 7 degrees. For tonight, periods of rain ending this evening, then cloudy with a 60% chance of showers and a low of 6. For Friday, mainly cloudy, a 30% chance of showers in the morning with a high of 11. For Friday night, cloudy periods, a low of plus 4. For Saturday, a mix of sun and cloud, a high of 12. Saturday night, cloudy periods, a low of plus 3. And for Sunday, cloudy with a high of 14 degrees.
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1: Your Miramichi area weather for today, periods of rain, winds gusting up to 40 kilometers an hour, temperature steady near 7 degrees. For tonight, periods of rain ending this evening, then cloudy with a 60% chance of showers and a low of 6. For Friday, mainly cloudy, a 30% chance of showers in the morning with a high of 11. For Friday night, cloudy periods, a low of plus 4. For Saturday, a mix of sun and cloud, a high of 12. Saturday night, cloudy periods, a low of plus 3. And for Sunday, cloudy with a high of 14 degrees.
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1: Your Miramichi and area weather for today: periods of rain, winds gusting up to 40 kilometers an hour, temperatures steady near 7 degrees. For tonight, periods of rain ending this evening, then cloudy with a 60% chance of showers and a low of 6. For Friday, mainly cloudy, a 30% chance of showers in the morning with a high of 11. For Friday night, cloudy periods, a low of plus 4. For Saturday, a mix of sun and cloud, a high of 12. Saturday night, cloudy periods, a low of plus 3. And for Sunday, cloudy with a high of 14 degrees.
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5: Your Miramichigan area weather for today, periods of rain, winds gusting up to 40 kilometers an hour, temperatures steady near 7 degrees. For tonight, periods of rain ending this evening, then cloudy with a 60% chance of showers and a low of 6. For Friday, mainly cloudy, a 30% chance of showers in the morning with a high of 11. For Friday night, cloudy periods, a low of plus 4. For Saturday, a mix of sun and cloud, a high of 12. Saturday night, cloudy periods, a low of plus 3. And for Sunday, cloudy with a high of 14 degrees.
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Good afternoon, everyone. Nathaniel with you here on the Positive Voice of the Miramichi. For the next hour, I'm going to be with you with some encouraging music. 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

That was Phil Wickham with The King Is In The Room. If you're a vegetarian or vegan today, these holidays, maybe not so much for you. It's National Hamburger Day, National Beef Burger Day, and National Brisket Day. 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
2: Your Miramichi and area weather for today, periods of rain, winds gusting up to 40 kilometers an hour, temperature steady near 7 degrees. For tonight, periods of rain ending this evening, then cloudy with a 60% chance of showers and a low of 6. For Friday, mainly cloudy, a 30% chance of showers in the morning with a high of 11. For Friday night, cloudy periods, a low of plus 4. For Saturday, a mix of sun and cloud, a high of 12. Saturday night, cloudy periods, a low of plus 3. And for Sunday, cloudy with a high of 14 degrees.
3: 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Find out about it next on today's Creation Moment. And now, here is our Creation Moment's host, Ian Taylor.
4: Did you know that the phrase, according to its kind, appears 10 times in the first chapter of Genesis? Not only is the fact that plants and animals reproduce according to their kind an important principle in the Bible, it is central to modern agriculture and husbandry. And what's more, there is no evidence in the fossil record that any creature ever existed that was in the process of changing from one kind into another. While many different kinds of plants and animals have become extinct, modern forms are found in the most ancient rocks. This fact was highlighted for us again when scientists announced the discovery of a fossil bug, which they said was 15 million years older than any insect ever found before. Of course, we know that those are highly inflated evolutionary years. But the discovery of the insect will lead evolutionists to revise their story of how insects evolved. And they are not just going to have to allow that bugs have been around for more of Earth's history than they thought. The scientists also noted that the insect they found was remarkably like modern-day silverfish. In other words, insects were well established long before evolutionists ever thought they had evolved. This is just one more example of a scientific discovery clearly showing that every living thing reproduces after its own kind. Furthermore, those kinds have been the same since the beginning.
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my mind. Toby Mac with Heaven on My Mind and Heart Stops Beating by Joshua Micah. Romans 12:15 says, rejoice with those who rejoice, mourn with those who mourn. That is your Life Radio verse of the day. Up next, here's John Neufeld.

0: The Standing Committee on Official Languages, an all-party committee of the New Brunswick Legislative Assembly, wants to hear from you. 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
2: Your Mayor Michigan area weather for today, periods of rain, winds gusting up to 40 kilometers an hour, temperatures steady near 7 degrees. For tonight, periods of rain ending this evening, then cloudy with a 60% chance of showers and a low of 6. For Friday, mainly cloudy, a 30% chance of showers in the morning with a high of 11. For Friday night, cloudy periods, a low of plus 4. For Saturday, a mix of sun and cloud, a high of 12. Saturday night, cloudy periods, a low of plus 3. And for Sunday, cloudy with a high of 14 degrees.
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1: You just heard Teo with Coming to the Light. Nathaniel with you here on The Positive Voice. 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
1: Today is Thursday, May 28th. I'm Nathaniel Pitcher, and this is Life Radio News. 16 early childhood educators in the Anglophone sector are being recognized with the inaugural Minister's Excellence in Early Learning and Child Care Awards. The awards, given out in four categories, honor early childhood educators, administrators, operators, and inclusion support workers who have demonstrated a strong commitment to high-quality early learning and child care. Recipients are recognized for excellence in leadership, inclusion and reflective practice, and for creating responsive learning environments that support the learning, development, and well-being of young children. Sherry Don Walsh of Chatham Daycare Center in Miramichi was awarded for excellence in relationship-based and responsive environments. Grace Dick of Kindertots Children's Center in Miramichi was awarded for excellence in innovation and leadership. And a new survey suggests younger Canadians are much more open to traveling to the United States than older generations. The 2026 Smart Traveler Survey found that 45% of Gen Z Canadians, those born between 1997 and 2012, say they're likely to travel to the U.S. next year. That compares to just 8% of boomers who were born between 1946 and 1964. Among Canadians planning to travel this year, nearly two-thirds of Gen Z respondents say the U.S. is part of their plans. The survey found 61% of Gen Z travelers intend to visit the U.S., compared to 48% of millennials, 28% of Gen X respondents, and 14% of boomers. The survey was conducted in March by the Harris Poll on behalf of the Travel Health Insurance Association of Canada. It also found more Canadians are choosing to stay closer to home, with 36% saying they're selecting domestic destinations over international travel. Meanwhile, Europe has now passed the United States as the most popular international destination, attracting 26% of respondents. The survey also highlighted different reasons why Canadians may be avoiding travel to the U.S. More than half of boomers surveyed, 51%, pointed to political tensions between Canada and the United States as their biggest concern. Among Gen Z respondents, the top barrier was cost at 36%, followed by a lack of paid time off at 22%. Keeping the Miramichi current, this is Life Radio News.
2: Your Miramichi and area weather for tonight. Periods of rain ending this evening, then cloudy with a 60% chance of showers and a low of 6. For Friday, mainly cloudy, a 30% chance of showers in the morning with a high of 11. For Friday night, cloudy periods, a low of plus 4. For Saturday, a mix of sun and cloud, a high of 12. Saturday night, cloudy periods, a low of plus 3. And for Sunday, cloudy with a high of 14 degrees.
1: Now for a look at sports. In the NHL, the Canadiens lost 4-0 to the Hurricanes. Carolina now has a 3-1 series lead. In Major League Baseball, the Blue Jays beat the Marlins 2-1. Okamoto hit a tie-breaking home run in the sixth inning. Tonight at 7:30, the Jays are in Baltimore to face the Orioles. Former Blue Jay Chris Bassitt is expected to start for Baltimore. And in the Miramichi Valley Baseball League, tonight at 7:30, the Newcastle Cardinals are visiting Tracadie.
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0: Amen.
1: I'd do it again. That was Andrew Rip bringing us into the 4 o'clock hour of your Thursday drive home. Good afternoon. This is Trina Gallant. I am feeling blessed to be along with you, encouraging you to stay tuned to Life Radio. I'll be along with you till 6 o'clock. And yes, I've got some great music on the way. We have Andrew Marcus up next, Hannah Kerr, as well as the City Harmonic.
2: When my eyes cannot see,

0: That was an oldie buddy goodie from the City Harmonic, I Have a Dream. Well, currently it is about 7 degrees. We've been stuck there since this morning, and yes, that's as good as it's going to get. A low of 6 overnight tonight, periods of rain ending, then cloudy with a 60% chance of showers. Tad bit warmer for tomorrow with a high of 11 degrees. We'll have a look at your weather forecast up next. Jeremy Tozer coming up. Your Mayor Machine area weather for tonight. Periods of rain ending this evening, then cloudy with a 60% chance of showers and a low of 6. For Friday, mainly cloudy, a 30% chance of showers in the morning with a high of 11. For Friday night, cloudy periods, a low of plus 4. For Saturday, a mix of sun and cloud, a high of 12. Saturday night, cloudy periods, a low of plus 3. And for Sunday, cloudy with a high of 14 degrees.
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0: That was Ryan Ellis with Better Days. And this is Trina along with you. 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We are Miramichi's positive voice. 96.5 and 107.7 is where you'll find us on your dial. You can also check us out online at liferadio.ca. 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
1: Today is Thursday, May 28th. I'm Nathaniel Pitcher, and this is Life Radio News. 16 early childhood educators in the Anglophone sector are being recognized with the inaugural Minister's Excellence in Early Learning and Child Care Awards. The awards, given out in four categories, honor early childhood educators, administrators, operators, and inclusion support workers who have demonstrated a strong commitment to high-quality early learning and child care. Recipients are recognized for excellence in leadership, inclusion and reflective practice, and for creating responsive learning environments that support the learning, development, and well-being of young children. Sherry Dawn Walsh of Chatham Daycare Center in Miramichi was awarded for excellence in relationship-based and responsive environments. Grace Dick of KinderTots Children's Center in Miramichi was awarded for excellence in innovation and leadership. And a new survey suggests younger Canadians are much more open to traveling to the United States than older generations. The 2026 Smart Traveler Survey found that 45% of Gen Z Canadians, those born between 1997 and 2012, say they're likely to travel to the U.S. next year. That compares to just 8% of boomers who were born between 1946 and 1964. Among Canadians planning to travel this year, nearly two-thirds of Gen Z respondents say the U.S. is part of their plans. The survey found 61% of Gen Z travelers intend to visit the U.S., compared to 48% of millennials, 28% of Gen X respondents, and 14% of boomers. The survey was conducted in March by the Harris Poll on behalf of the Travel Health Insurance Association of Canada. It also found more Canadians are choosing to stay closer to home, with 36% saying they're selecting domestic destinations over international travel. Meanwhile, Europe has now passed the United States as the most popular international destination, attracting 26% of respondents. The survey also highlighted different reasons why Canadians may be avoiding travel to the U.S. More than half of boomers surveyed, 51%, pointed to political tensions between Canada and the United States as their biggest concern. Among Gen Z respondents, the top barrier was cost at 36%, followed by a lack of paid time off at 22%. Keeping the Miramichi current, this is Life Radio News.
0: Your Miramichi and area weather for tonight. Periods of rain ending this evening, then cloudy with a 60% chance of showers and a low of 6. For Friday, mainly cloudy, a 30% chance of showers in the morning with a high of 11. For Friday night, cloudy periods, a low of +4. For Saturday, a mix of sun and cloud, a high of 12. Saturday night, cloudy periods.

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0: That was Brooke Nichols with Pursue We the Kingdom, and before that with Rescue Me. Well, a few things happening around the river coming up for this weekend. We have Ronald DeWeron Music Studio presenting some musical performances. This is Saturday, May 30th, 6 p.m. at Carfrobosley. If you would like any more information, you can call 506-622-0855. And coming up for May 31st, it is a benefit for Susan Summers, who is undergoing cancer treatment. So the benefit is happening at the Taduk Village Community Center, 2282 Route 420 in Silliker's. This will be Sunday, May 31st from 2 to 5 p.m. To donate food or prizes, you can contact Lois at 506-836-7647. And then for Sunday morning, the Knights of Columbus Council 8381 in Nelson holding their monthly fundraising breakfast from 8 a.m. to 1 p.m. So this is located at the Seniors Hall, 26 Sutton Road in Nelson. Just $10 for adults, $5 for children, and a family rate of $25. And of course, this is an eat-in or takeout breakfast. Stay tuned to Life Radio. Coming up after the break, Jeremy Rosato.
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0: Miramichi and area weather for tonight. Periods of rain ending this evening, then cloudy with a 60% chance of showers and a low of 6. For Friday, mainly cloudy, a 30% chance of showers in the morning with a high of 11. For Friday night, cloudy periods, a low of plus 4. For Saturday, a mix of sun and cloud, a high of 12. Saturday night, cloudy periods, a low of plus 3. And for Sunday, cloudy with a high of 14 degrees.
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5: Well, you got the right word. 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
6: With all the busyness of life, managing your time can be a challenge. This is Focus on the Family Minute, and Dr. Gary Chapman suggests some ways to say no to certain things.
5: It is discipline. And I remember when our kids were still at home, of course our kids are grown now, but when our kids were still at home, of course I was a pastor, and I had all the things that go with that. Every pastor knows all of that. You know, it's a 24-hour job. I would arrange in my schedule, if I knew I had something that I had to do at church that night, I would arrange to be home at 3 o'clock in the afternoon when the kids came home, and I'd have time with them, homework or whatever, before dinner, and then I'd go back to the church. But I spent that time with them. But that's discipline. Because there's always something you could be doing during that time, you know.
7: Oh, yeah.
5: And we have to say no to some things in order to say yes to the family.
6: More from Dr. Chapman at FamilyMinute.org.
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1: That was for King and Country with World on Fire. It is coming up onto the 5 o'clock hour. It's time for the happy hour, an hour of positive, upbeat, encouraging music. Here's Tarian with Testimony.

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1: Today is Thursday, May 28th. I'm Nathaniel Pitcher, and this is Life Radio News. 16 early childhood educators in the Anglophone sector are being recognized with the inaugural Minister's Excellence in Early Learning and Child Care Awards. The awards, given out in four categories, honor early childhood educators, administrators, operators, and inclusion support workers who have demonstrated a strong commitment to high-quality early learning and child care. Recipients are recognized for excellence in leadership, inclusion and reflective practice, and for creating responsive learning environments that support the learning, development, and well-being of young children. Sherry Dawn Walsh of Chatham Daycare Center in Miramichi was awarded for excellence in relationship-based and responsive environments. Grace Dick of KinderTots Children's Center in Miramichi was awarded for excellence in innovation and leadership. And a new survey suggests younger Canadians are much more open to traveling to the United States than older generations. The 2026 Smart Traveler Survey found that 45% of Gen Z Canadians, those born between 1997 and 2012, say they're likely to travel to the U.S. next year. That compares to just 8% of boomers who were born between 1946 and 1964. Among Canadians planning to travel this year, nearly two-thirds of Gen Z respondents say the U.S. is part of their plans. The survey found 61% of Gen Z travelers intend to visit the U.S., compared to 48% of millennials, 28% of Gen X respondents, and 14% of boomers. The survey was conducted in March by the Harris Poll on behalf of the Travel Health Insurance Association of Canada. It also found more Canadians are choosing to stay closer to home, with 36% saying they're selecting domestic destinations over international travel. Meanwhile, Europe has now passed the United States as the most popular international destination, attracting 26% of respondents. The survey also highlighted different reasons why Canadians may be avoiding travel to the U.S. More than half of boomers surveyed, 51%, pointed to political tensions between Canada and the United States as their biggest concern. Among Gen Z respondents, the top barrier was cost at 36%, followed by a lack of paid time off at 22%. Keeping the Miramichi current, this is Life Radio News.
2: Miramichi and area weather for tonight. Periods of rain ending this evening, then cloudy with a 60% chance of showers and a low of 6. For Friday, mainly cloudy, a 30% chance of showers in the morning with a high of 11. For Friday night, cloudy periods, a low of plus 4. For Saturday, a mix of sun and cloud, a high of 12. Saturday night, cloudy periods, a low of plus 3. And for Sunday, cloudy with a high of 14 degrees.
1: Now for a look at sports in the NHL. The Canadiens lost 4-0 to the Hurricanes. Carolina now has a 3-1 series lead. In Major League Baseball, the Blue Jays beat the Marlins 2-1. Okamoto hit a tie-breaking home run in the sixth inning. Tonight at 7:30, the Jays are in Baltimore to face the Orioles. Former Blue Jay Chris Bassitt is expected to start for Baltimore. And in the Miramichi Valley Baseball League, tonight at 7:30, the Newcastle Cardinals are visiting Tracadie.
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The latest in there by Caleb and John to welcome us into the 5 o'clock happy hour. That was finished. Good evening. This is Trina Gallant, and I am happy to be along with you. Hope you had a great day. If you're just punching out and headed home, please do drive carefully. We have Phil Wickham and Crowder.

0: Josh Baldwin with Into the Wild. Well, we only get up to 7 degrees today. Of course, that's all that was expected for today. And only going to drop by 1 degree overnight tonight. We do have a 60% chance of showers, 30% chance of showers in the morning with a high of 11 for tomorrow. We're going to have a look at your long-range weather forecast up next. We have Colton Dixon on the way in music.
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0: Your Mayor Machine area weather for tonight. Periods of rain ending this evening, then cloudy with a 60% chance of showers and a low of 6. For Friday, mainly cloudy, a 30% chance of showers in the morning with a high of 11. For Friday night, cloudy periods, a low of plus 4. For Saturday, a mix of sun and cloud, a high of 12. Saturday night, cloudy periods, a low of plus 3. And for Sunday, cloudy with a high of 14 degrees.
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0: Today is Thursday, May 28th. I'm Nathaniel Pitcher, and this is Life Radio News. 16 early childhood educators in the Anglophone sector are being recognized with the inaugural Minister's Excellence in Early Learning and Child Care Awards. The awards, given out in four categories, honor early childhood educators, administrators, operators, and inclusion support workers who have demonstrated a strong commitment to high-quality early learning and child care. Recipients are recognized for excellence in leadership, inclusion and reflective practice, and for creating responsive learning environments that support the learning, development, and well-being of young children. Sherry Don Walsh of Chatham Daycare Center in Miramichi was awarded for excellence in relationship-based and responsive environments. Grace Dick of Kindertots Children's Center in Miramichi was awarded for excellence in innovation and leadership. And a new survey suggests younger Canadians are much more open to traveling to the United States than older generations. The 2026 Smart Traveler Survey found that 45% of Gen Z Canadians, those born between 1997 and 2012, say they're likely to travel to the U.S. next year. That compares to just 8% of boomers who were born between 1946 and 1964. Among Canadians planning to travel this year, nearly two-thirds of Gen Z respondents say the U.S. is part of their plans. The survey found 61% of Gen Z travelers intend to visit the U.S., compared to 48% of millennials, 28% of Gen X respondents, and 14% of boomers. The survey was conducted in March by the Harris Poll on behalf of the Travel Health Insurance Association of Canada. It also found more Canadians are choosing to stay closer to home, with 36% saying they're selecting domestic destinations over international travel. Meanwhile, Europe has now passed the United States as the most popular international destination, attracting 26% of respondents. The survey also highlighted different reasons why Canadians may be avoiding travel to the U.S. More than half of boomers surveyed, 51%, pointed to political tensions between Canada and the United States as their biggest concern. Among Gen Z respondents, the top barrier was cost at 36%, followed by a lack of paid time off at 22%. Keeping the Miramichi current, this is Life Radio News.
1: Your Miramichi and area weather for tonight. Periods of rain ending this evening, then cloudy with a 60% chance of showers and a low of 6. For Friday, mainly cloudy, a 30% chance of showers in the morning with a high of 11. For Friday night, cloudy periods, a low of plus 4. For Saturday, a mix of sun and cloud, a high of 12. Saturday night, cloudy periods, a low of plus 3. And for Sunday, cloudy with a high of 14 degrees.
0: Now for a look at sports in the NHL. The Canadiens lost 4-0 to the Hurricanes. Carolina now has a 3-1 series lead. In Major League Baseball, the Blue Jays beat the Marlins 2-1. Okamoto hit a tie-breaking home run in the sixth inning. Tonight at 7:30, the Jays are in Baltimore to face the Orioles. Former Blue Jay Chris Bassitt is expected to start for Baltimore. And in the Miramichi Valley Baseball League, tonight at 7:30, the Newcastle Cardinals are visiting Tracadie.
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0: Collect Assembly in there for you with Walk With Me. We also heard from We the Kingdom with Miracle Power. Time now for today's Daily Dose of Life Hacks. And I think of this every time I cook rice. Stop storing your rice in the fridge. When rice cools, it forms resistant starch, a type of carb that resists digestion and acts more like fiber, feeding gut bacteria instead of turning into glucose. So studies show that freshly cooked rice can cause up to 50% smaller blood sugar spikes than reheated rice. So don't be cooking too much rice. And if you're planning on visiting London or you already live there, you should know that almost all of their museums are free to go to. Nice. And if you're constantly getting cramps while you run, try developing the habit of periodically taking a deep breath in and then exhale forcefully when your left foot hits the ground. That may take a little bit of coordination. Stay tuned. Up after the break, Natalie Lane.
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0: Miramichi and area weather for tonight. Periods of rain ending this evening, then cloudy with a 60% chance of showers and a low of 6. For Friday, mainly cloudy, a 30% chance of showers in the morning with a high of 11. For Friday night, cloudy periods, a low of plus 4. For Saturday, a mix of sun and cloud, a high of 12. Saturday night, cloudy periods, a low of plus 3. And for Sunday, cloudy with a high of 14 degrees.
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4: This is Max Lucado. The Christian race is demanding, grueling, and sometimes agonizing. It takes a massive effort to finish strong, but many don't. They may come to church and warm a pew, but their hearts aren't in the race. Jesus is the classic example of one who endured in spite of temptation, accusations, and shame. The devil tempted Jesus nonstop for 40 days. Jesus' own family called him a lunatic. And on the cross, he bore the collective shame of all humanity. How did he endure? By focusing on the joy that God put before him. That was the prize of heaven. And what he saw gave him strength to finish and finish strong. Someday we will be seated and Christ will christen the meal with these words, "Well done, good and faithful servant." And in that moment, the race will have been worth it. This is Max Lucado.
3: 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Keeping your day bright as Miramichi's positive voice.

all-time favorites. That was Elevation Worship with Graves Into Gardens, New Creation in there as well by Mac Powell. And kicking off the last funeral of the happy hour, Natalie Lane with All Joy. It's coming up on to 6. I'm done for the day. Please enjoy the remainder of yours. Be sure to keep your dial locked right here to Life Radio and keep encouraged. I'm leaving you now with The Color with Surprise. I'll leave you with that and just a little something to remember. The fact that you're still here means God is not finished with you. This is Trina Gallant. I'll see you later.

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1: Today is Thursday, May 28th. I'm Nathaniel Pitcher, and this is Life Radio News. 16 early childhood educators in the Anglophone sector are being recognized with the inaugural Minister's Excellence in Early Learning and Child Care Awards. The awards, given out in four categories, honor early childhood educators, administrators, operators, and inclusion support workers who have demonstrated a strong commitment to high-quality early learning and child care. Recipients are recognized for excellence in leadership, inclusion and reflective practice, and for creating responsive learning environments that support the learning, development, and well-being of young children. Sherry Dawn Walsh of Chatham Daycare Center in Miramichi was awarded for excellence in relationship-based and responsive environments. Grace Dick of KinderTots Children's Center in Miramichi was awarded for excellence in innovation and leadership. And a new survey suggests younger Canadians are much more open to traveling to the United States than older generations. The 2026 Smart Traveler Survey found that 45% of Gen Z Canadians, those born between 1997 and 2012, say they're likely to travel to the U.S. next year. That compares to just 8% of boomers who were born between 1946 and 1964. Among Canadians planning to travel this year, nearly two-thirds of Gen Z respondents say the U.S. is part of their plans. The survey found 61% of Gen Z travelers intend to visit the U.S., compared to 48% of millennials, 28% of Gen X respondents, and 14% of boomers. The survey was conducted in March by the Harris Poll on behalf of the Travel Health Insurance Association of Canada. It also found more Canadians are choosing to stay closer to home, with 36% saying they're selecting domestic destinations over international travel. Meanwhile, Europe has now passed the United States as the most popular international destination, attracting 26% of respondents. The survey also highlighted different reasons why Canadians may be avoiding travel to the U.S. More than half of boomers surveyed, 51%, pointed to political tensions between Canada and the United States as their biggest concern. Among Gen Z respondents, the top barrier was cost at 36%, followed by a lack of paid time off at 22%. Keeping the Miramichi current, this is Life Radio News.
2: Your Miramichi and area weather for tonight. Periods of rain ending this evening, then cloudy with a 60% chance of showers and a low of 6. For Friday, mainly cloudy, a 30% chance of showers in the morning with a high of 11. For Friday night, cloudy periods, a low of plus 4. For Saturday, a mix of sun and cloud, a high of 12. Saturday night, cloudy periods, a low of plus 3. And for Sunday, cloudy with a high of 14 degrees.
1: Now for a look at sports in the NHL, the Canadiens lost 4-0 to the Hurricanes. Carolina now has a 3-1 series lead. In Major League Baseball, the Blue Jays beat the Marlins 2-1. Okamoto hit a tie-breaking home run in the sixth inning. Tonight at 7:30, the Jays are in Baltimore to face the Orioles. Former Blue Jay Chris Bassitt is expected to start for Baltimore. And in the Miramichi Valley Baseball League, tonight at 7:30, the Newcastle Cardinals are visiting Tracadie.
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The Standing Committee on Official Languages, an all-party committee of the New Brunswick Legislative Assembly, wants to hear from you. 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

0: Today is Thursday, May 28th. I'm Nathaniel Pitcher, and this is Life Radio News. 16 early childhood educators in the Anglophone sector are being recognized with the inaugural Minister's Excellence in Early Learning and Child Care Awards. The awards, given out in four categories, honor early childhood educators, administrators, operators, and inclusion support workers who have demonstrated a strong commitment to high-quality early learning and child care. Recipients are recognized for excellence in leadership, inclusion and reflective practice, and for creating responsive learning environments that support the learning, development, and well-being of young children. Sherry Dawn Walsh of Chatham Daycare Center in Miramichi was awarded for excellence in relationship-based and responsive environments. Grace Dick of Kindertots Children's Center in Miramichi was awarded for excellence in innovation and leadership. And a new survey suggests younger Canadians are much more open to traveling to the United States than older generations. The 2026 Smart Traveler Survey found that 45% of Gen Z Canadians, those born between 1997 and 2012, say they're likely to travel to the U.S. next year. That compares to just 8% of boomers who were born between 1946 and 1964. Among Canadians planning to travel this year, nearly two-thirds of Gen Z respondents say the U.S. is part of their plans. The survey found 61% of Gen Z travelers intend to visit the U.S., compared to 48% of millennials, 28% of Gen X respondents, and 14% of boomers. The survey was conducted in March by the Harris Poll on behalf of the Travel Health Insurance Association of Canada. It also found more Canadians are choosing to stay closer to home, with 36% saying they're selecting domestic destinations over international travel. Meanwhile, Europe has now passed the United States as the most popular international destination, attracting 26% of respondents. The survey also highlighted different reasons why Canadians may be avoiding travel to the U.S. More than half of boomers surveyed, 51%, pointed to political tensions between Canada and the United States as their biggest concern. Among Gen Z respondents, the top barrier was cost at 36%, followed by a lack of paid time off at 22%. Keeping the Miramichi current, this is Life Radio News.
1: Your Miramichi and area weather for tonight. Periods of rain ending this evening, then cloudy with a 60% chance of showers and a low of 6. For Friday, mainly cloudy, a 30% chance of showers in the morning with a high of 11. For Friday night, cloudy periods, a low of plus 4. For Saturday, a mix of sun and cloud, a high of 12. Saturday night, cloudy periods, a low of plus 3. And for Sunday, cloudy with a high of 14 degrees.
0: Now for a look at sports. In the NHL, the Canadians lost 4-0 to the Hurricanes. Carolina now has a 3-1 series lead. In Major League Baseball, the Blue Jays beat the Marlins 2-1. Okamoto hit a tie-breaking home run in the sixth inning. Tonight at 7:30, the Jays are in Baltimore to face the Orioles. Former Blue Jay Chris Bassitt is expected to start for Baltimore. And in the Miramichi Valley Baseball League, tonight at 7:30, the Newcastle Cardinals are visiting Tracadie.
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Jesus, could you please

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1: Miramichi area weather for tonight. Periods of rain ending this evening, then cloudy with a 60% chance of showers and a low of 6. For Friday, mainly cloudy, a 30% chance of showers in the morning with a high of 11. For Friday night, cloudy periods, a low of plus 4. For Saturday, a mix of sun and cloud, a high of 12. Saturday night, cloudy periods, a low of plus 3. And for Sunday, cloudy with a high of 14 degrees.
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1: Your Mayor Michigan area weather for tonight. Periods of rain ending this evening, then cloudy with a 60% chance of showers and a low of 6. For Friday, mainly cloudy, a 30% chance of showers in the morning with a high of 11. For Friday night, cloudy periods, a low of plus 4. For Saturday, a mix of sun and cloud, a high of 12. Saturday night, cloudy periods, a low of plus 3. And for Sunday, cloudy with a high of 14 degrees.
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0: warmer Michigan area weather for tonight. Periods of rain ending this evening, then cloudy with a 60% chance of showers and a low of 6. For Friday, mainly cloudy, a 30% chance of showers in the morning with a high of 11. For Friday night, cloudy periods, a low of plus 4. For Saturday, a mix of sun and cloud, a high of 12. Saturday night, cloudy periods, a low of plus 3. And for Sunday, cloudy with a high of 14 degrees.
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0: Michigan area weather for tonight. Periods of rain ending this evening, then cloudy with a 60% chance of showers and a low of 6. For Friday, mainly cloudy, a 30% chance of showers in the morning with a high of 11. For Friday night, cloudy periods, a low of plus 4. For Saturday, a mix of sun and cloud, a high of 12. Saturday night, cloudy periods, a low of plus 3. And for Sunday, cloudy with a high of 14 degrees.
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